Alright, that was the last cover for this playlist. That was Silly Girl by Bunny Grant, who is covering The Descendants. Bunny Grant is a really cool pop band. They have a bunch of good songs, such as Tommy Can Run Dance the Rerun and Future Home of Planet Reptile. Definitely recommend checking them out. Up next is Strange Lights by Deer Hunter. I'm just letting these songs do most of the talking, and then I'll say my sappy goodbye.

0: There's no band as cute as Dolly Mixture. I'm so happy I got into them towards the end of last year. They have been almost on every single playlist for me throughout this school year, so it was only right to include them on today's playlist. Up next, I also have Radio Number 1 by Air. I wanted to include something that talks about radio or just features it to some degree. I was so close to adding the Richard Hell radio ad just because I think it's so funny when the girl's voice starts to go like in and out, like starts to question his name. But yeah, no, this has better lyrics than that. And then after, I got Punky's Dilemma by Simon and Garfunkel.
1: It's equally valid.

I love that lyric where he says, "I'm a citizen for Boysenberry Jam." It's just so funny to me. All right, we're going to slow it down now with these last three songs here. And then my sappy goodbye, as said. All righty, Alex G, walk.

That was Soft by Lemon Jelly. I always love that they sample Chicago. It makes me think of prom, but like prom back in the day. Or maybe it's because I just rewatched Virgin Suicides. But yeah, it's that end of the school year feeling, you know? If we played that at my prom, I think I would have had a much better time. But oh well. Alrighty, I'm gonna go ahead and leave On the Rocks with Here's Where the Story Ends by the Sundays. I thought it might be a little cheese, but you know what? Sometimes we need cheese. It's a great song, and a little bit about On the Rocks. I wanted to join the station to just share the songs that I love, and somewhere along the way kind of became like a scrapbook of some sort, you know, little moments in my life. I was finishing projects on the air, my breakup of last summer, my brain farts, and even sharing the space with my friends and having them collaborate with Playlist. Yeah, all of that has been really sweet and really special towards my growth, you know. So, yeah, thank you for listening and for walking alongside me and Roxy, since the majority of these songs are the ones I find and love on our walks. And for letting these tunes kind of belong somewhere else besides my headphones. Yeah, that being said, here's Where the Story Ends by the Sundays. Have a great summer, Cal State Long Beach. It's been great. Very thankful for everything. Peace out.

0: Welcome back to Beaching Around, an ASI communications podcast made for students by students. If you're new here, welcome. And if you've been with us before, thanks for tuning in again. My name is Aranza Lima, and I'm here with my amazing co-host,
1: Caitlin Yang. And we got an exciting episode lined up today, so let's dive right into it.
0: Today, we're talking about something big coming to campus, the Future U project at CSULB. This major renovation and expansion of the University Student Union, or USU, is going to have a huge impact. So we thought it was time to break it down for you.
1: That's right. This all started with a year-long campaign during the 2022-2023 academic year, where they reached out to students, faculty, and staff to get a sense of what we all wanted in this renovation. Fast forward to April 2023, and the Student Fee Advisory Committee gave the green light to the project.
0: Yep, and they didn't stop there. They worked with Canon Design to make sure everything stayed within budget and still hit all the key needs on the campus. And in April 2024, they wrapped up the feasibility report and selected Penta Gensler to be the team that will carry the project forward. Exciting stuff.
1: Absolutely. Now here's something important to keep in mind. To fund the renovation, the USU fee will go up by $284 per semester starting in fall 2025. And this fee is mandatory, so it'll be factored into your total cost of education.
0: I know that sounds like a lot, but here's the good news. Financial aid, including grants and loans, can be used to help cover increases in mandatory fees like this one. If you have any questions about how this fee or your financial aid might work out, always reach out to the financial aid office. They're the experts when it comes to fees and funding, so they'll be able to give you the most accurate information.
1: Exactly. Now back to the Future U project. It's going to be a game changer. Not only will the new space be bigger and better, but it'll also offer more opportunities for students to get involved and connect. Think more food options, bigger lounge spaces, additional study areas, and even a wellness center with nap stations.
0: Oh, and don't forget about the upgraded game center and esports area, with new career center drop-in services and a larger beach pantry to support students with basic needs. It's really all about creating a space that works for everyone on campus.
1: For sure. And if you're curious about what the new USU will look like, check out asiccsulb.org and you can see some of the renderings and get more details on all the exciting changes coming our way.
0: Absolutely. The Future U project is going to make a big difference for all of us, and we will keep you updated along the way. But before we wrap up, just a heads up. Later this semester, we will release another episode diving into specifics on where services and programs will be relocated during construction. You will definitely want to tune in for that.
1: You won't want to miss it. And don't forget to follow us at CSULB ASI on Instagram to stay up to date with all the upcoming events and updates about the Future U project. Also, if you're looking for job or volunteer opportunities, head over to our website at asiccsulb.org for more information. 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And if you're looking for any job or volunteer opportunities, check out our website, asiccsulb.org for more information.
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2: Venezuela defeated the United States 3-2 in the World Baseball Classic Final and claimed their first WBC title in history. Starting pitcher Eduardo Rodriguez shut down the USA lineup through 4 1/3 innings, only allowing a hit and a walk and striking out 4 total batters. A sacrifice fly from third baseman Michael Garcia and a home run from outfielder Willier Abreu gave Venezuela a 2-0 lead until the bottom of the 8th inning. Following a 2-out walk, first baseman Bryce Harper launched a 2-run home run to tie the game at 2-2. However, the excitement was short-lived for USA as Eugenio Suarez drove in the go-ahead run in the top of the 9th inning with a double to left field, scoring pinch runner Javier Sanoa. After retaking the lead, pitcher Daniel Palencia closed out the tournament with 2 strikeouts and helped deliver Venezuela their first WBC title in history. Michael Garcia was crowned the World Baseball Classic MVP after having a .385 batting average and 7 RBIs in 7 games. This is Fox Figueroa with 22 West Radio.

0: Kids nowadays don't care. All right, that's the problem. They don't care. Now you got 16-year-old kids, 13-year-old kids, dealing drugs, shooting the first person they see, just for looking at them, just for giggles. Another thing, be careful where you go.
1: One, two, three.

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2: Venezuela defeated the United States 3-2 in the World Baseball Classic Final and claimed their first WBC title in history. Starting pitcher Eduardo Rodriguez shut down the USA lineup through 4 1/3 innings, only allowing a hit and a walk and striking out 4 total batters. A sacrifice fly from third baseman Michael Garcia and a home run from outfielder Willier Abreu gave Venezuela a 2-0 lead until the bottom of the 8th inning. Following a 2-out walk, first baseman Bryce
3: Harper launched a 2-run home run. 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
4: Hello, my name is Spikey, and you're listening to OPM Radio. So, background for people who are probably, or whoever is listening, who is tuning in for the first time or don't know what OPM is, it's an acronym for Original Pinoy Music, and it's a label for music written and produced by Filipinos in the Philippines. So, not necessarily people like Biba Doobie, because she lives in the UK, even though there's like a bunch of, like, whenever I have guests on, they're always like, I'm gonna put Biba Doobie on, and every time I'm like, love her, but like, no. Anyways, because not everyone is Filipino, and to keep things familiar and have some variety, I usually add non-OPM songs that I either just want to play or sound similar to certain OPM songs I have on my track list. This is actually my last show, not only of this semester, but ever. Yeah, so I've been doing college radio for over a year. I've actually had 2 different shows. But I definitely feel a lot, or I definitely feel like the show is a lot more personal, and I'm a lot more passionate about this one than the last one. But yeah, so for this theme, wait, I literally had a whole other set of notes. But anyways, so I usually don't really have a theme for my shows. I used to, but I kind of just, you know, have an OPM song and then play it, play a like non-OPM song that I think sounds similar to it. But this time I actually do have a theme for my last show ever. And the theme is just something along the lines of sentimental. There's a lot of sentimental things going on, especially because I am graduating this semester, and it's just very, everything just feels very final, especially with the projects that I'm working on and the senior show that I have, to be working on too with my cohort. So it's very, everything is just very sentimental, a little sad, but also kind of happy. Anyway, so I have a really awesome track list for this specific episode/show, and the first song will be Asot Pusa by Pat Castillo. And wait, I had some notes on this. So Asot Pusa means dog and cat, and Pat Castillo is an influential Filipino jazz singer, and she actually teaches at John Robert Powers Institute in Manila. They have locations everywhere, and it's a famous American agency that represents, or that has represented, a lot of famous Hollywood personalities like Marilyn Monroe, Tyrone Power, Cary Grant, and Lucille Ball. So that's really awesome. So here is Asot Pusa.